0: 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Klokken er 6:36. Temperaturen lige nu er 11 grader.
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0: 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Temperaturen lige nu er 13 grader.
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6: 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Gotta hit the road. 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